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0: A Woo Wednesday hump day. We've made it this far so far. It is Wednesday. I can see the weekend. It's off in the distance. We'll get there eventually. But only make it through today. Ticket window Wednesday. Five Finger Death Punch Sunday. Pine Knob. Giving away tickets all day today as part of a Ticket Window Wednesday sponsored by Hooters of Saginaw. The only Hooters left in the state. I'll have opportunities coming up in the 7 o'clock and 9 o'clock hour. Texters this morning, you want to send me a message? 1-800-9-ROCK-93. Good morning to Keith Ruger. Happy Woo Wednesday. Ticket Window Wednesday. Hump day. I'm up right now because I'm zooming. Keith Ruger checking in. Good morning. Good morning to Keith Ruger's Jed. Good morning to St. Louis Amber. Morning to the Falcon. Give me a pathetic Matt Woo. Yeah, Matt on vacay. Great to have you with us today, Wednesday. Day.
1: Wow. That was bad.
0: There you go, pathetic Matt Woo. Morning to Pineapple Dave. Morning to Waste Management Christy. Alma Christina, happy hump day. Fuel Man Dan, good morning, Adam. I was up once an hour every hour last night. So this is going to be a no-sleep Wednesday for me. Pathetic woo, please. Yeah, those nights suck.
2: Woo!
0: Feel like you see the clock, you go to bed, pick a time, see 11 p.m., you see midnight, you see 1 a.m., you see 2 a.m. Morning to Pyro Sean, Tree Trimmer James. 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College rugby player Amanda. It's hump day. Weekend coming. Morning to Detroit Lions Joe. Happy Wednesday. Two joint Johnny, let's rock. 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Mention Ticket Window Wednesday. Have those two chances coming up this morning and then throughout the rest of the day for you to score those tickets to see Five Finger Death Punch. That show Sunday at Pine Knob. Coming up 7 o'clock hour, I will be joined by Anne Marie. Positive Results Downtown Saginaw. Talking Friday Night Live. Excited to be a part of that. I think for the first time coming up on Friday in downtown Saginaw. 8 a.m. First of four keywords you can text in for a chance to win a trip to Riot Fest in Chicago. 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

Day. 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Good morning to Night Owl Richard. Good morning to Hillbilly D. Alex is a virgin. Shots fired early. Ford's Essential Alex. Old Cars Gerald. Good morning, Homeless Joe. Don't want to be awake right now. Me either. I'm actually closer to being asleep than I am being awake. Good morning to Auto Parts Jeff. Morning, Adam. You are doing a great job. Happy hump day. Morning to Diesel Mechanic Skywalker. Woke up with the Chihuahua eating an entire piece of pizza. Liquid everywhere right before I wake up. Made me Dan Campbell roar. That's fine. Nothing like waking up with diarrhea everywhere. Morning to Corpsman Mike and my Friday. Getting ready for my daughter's wedding. Compass Nutrition Katie, good morning. Morning to Rose Island Mike. Thanks for the healthy groin, Dad. Texters 1-800-9-ROCK-93. 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

0: Lincoln Park and Numb, the rock station, Z93, the morning after. Adam Roland solo here on a Wednesday. Woo Wednesday. Texters, 1-800-9-ROCK-93. Good morning, Sherry. Good morning, Van Man Troy. Good morning to St. Louis Amber. Pizza Guy Chris. Fleet Mechanic Mark checking in this morning. OG Nikki from Midland. 1-800-9-ROCK-93. 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Pesky Kid, Todd Michael Hall, and Nameless will be on stage, and we're excited to be a part of it as part of our hometown tour, sponsored by the Lumberjack Lodge in West Branch, as we hit up different fairs, different festivals, concerts throughout the summer. And Matt will actually be back from Higgins Lake to be there to host Friday Night Live, coming up on Friday at Morley Plaza in downtown Saginaw. 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Still got a couple of stops left, including one at Cheeseburger. If you want to see our hometown tour schedule, rockstationz93.com. 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
1: Yeah.
0: We have dubbed this new feature, Jesus Lady.
1: Big fan of the new features you've introduced.
0: Adding the list that includes Genius But Illegal, which I believe was last week.
1: Yeah.
0: Are we having fun yet?
1: Yep.
0: That's not a toilet.
1: It was a coffee can.
0: Don't beat the elderly,
1: which we have never done.
0: Incest Friday, top of the list.
1: Yeah.
0: This new feature is called Jesus Lady.
1: Yeah. And when you hear the story, you'll go, solid name for that feature, guys. You guys are real good at this.
0: When you're in a disagreement with your significant other, take the silent treatment. It's better than this.
1: Yeah. Yeah, don't do what I do and say stuff. And don't do what this woman does and, well, Adam will tell you.
0: Woman on Long Island threw a stick of dynamite at her sleeping boyfriend.
1: Which I bet your wife has thought about doing and my girlfriend has thought about doing at some point, but thankfully have not done.
0: And in an attempt to save himself by tossing the dynamite as far away from him as he possibly could, he lost a hand. Which seems quite minimal considering it's a stick of dynamite.
1: Yeah. Where does one buy a stick of dynamite? Is that something I can just purchase?
0: I don't think so.
1: No? Well, how did this woman get her hands on a stick of dynamite?
0: Really good question.
1: How does Wile E. Coyote get his?
0: No idea.
1: He buys in bulk.
0: He does buy in bulk.
1: Can you just walk into a store and buy a single stick of dynamite?
0: I don't think so.
1: No? Okay.
0: You'd have to have some certification. Some special, whether it's a state or a federal certification in order to walk into a place that sells it.
1: Like a dynamite license?
0: Yeah, like a dynamite license.
1: Okay.
0: Hey, finally got my dynamite license.
1: One stick of dynamite, please. It's like buying smokes for the first time. Buying beer for the first time. Buying dynamite for the first time.
0: 35-year-old Kiana Waddell, a Long Island woman now facing 25 years behind bars for tossing a stick of dynamite at her sleeping boyfriend.
1: Good morning to the one-shoe cowboy. I just said out loud, Jesus, lady!
0: Jesus, lady!
1: See, that's how you know the feature. The title of the feature works is because at least one person said out loud when they heard the story of a woman throwing a stick of dynamite at her sleeping boyfriend. Jesus, lady!
0: There are a lot of ways you could wake up that are unpleasant. This has to be at the top.
1: Would you rather have your significant other throwing a stick of dynamite at you or have a stranger break into your house and suck your toes?
0: Toes all day.
1: Okay, all
0: right. I get to keep my digits, right?
1: Because we've had that story, too. Would you want to keep your digits knowing they've been in a stranger's mouth? I may actually want to lose them. You know what? You can just get rid of those. I don't need those anymore.
0: Well, I'd have to take multiple showers.
1: Yeah.
0: To get that off. But I think I'd still go with stranger sucking toes while I sleep.
1: I think you're probably right.
0: Considering I'm not going to lose a hand.
1: Right.
0: His hand was blown off, apparently, as he tried to get rid of it.
1: Good morning to Gunny. Toes for sure. Thank you, Gunny.
0: Two apparently were in an argument. She has previously, on multiple occasions,
1: thrown dynamite at him?
0: Threatened.
1: Oh, okay.
0: To throw dynamite at her boyfriend, I guess, then boyfriend.
1: Good morning to Dimebag Larry. I'd rather have a stick of dynamite thrown at me. Feet are disgusting.
0: Really?
1: Yeah.
0: She had threatened to use dynamite against her boyfriend multiple times in the months leading up to the incident.
1: That's an odd threat.
0: He never expected, though, that she would actually follow through. It is an odd threat.
1: Next time,
0: you know what I'm going to do? I'm going to throw a stick of dynamite at your ass.
1: You don't have dynamite.
0: I'll show you. Apparently, they got into an argument. He left, came back, eventually went to bed. That's when she threw the explosive device into the room.
1: I told you.
0: He said he heard a hissing sound.
1: That's the dynamite.
0: Tried to pick it up and toss it outside, but it was too late.
1: So what you're saying is the movies are lying.
0: You can't always pick it up and throw it further away from you.
1: Never ever in the movies has anyone, grenade, dynamite, whatever, lost digits. They're always able to throw it away. And they actually able to throw it very far.
0: She then fled the scene. He was rushed to a local hospital. Unfortunately, could not save hand. She was arrested the next day. Is due back in court May 27th.
1: What about the relationship? Can we save that?
0: I think
1: that?
0: It's over. I don't think that's savable.
1: Okay.
0: I don't think you can salvage it.
1: Jesus, lady,
0: chill.
1: And in case you're curious where to get dynamite, my homie Mahoney knows a guy.
0: I'm sure that he does.
1: As he always does. Anything you need, my homie Mahoney, whether it be purchasing a bus or a wrap for a bus or dynamite, Mahoney knows somebody.
0: Get yourself a guy. You got to have a guy. Mahoney's our guy.
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14: 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Troopers from the West Branch Post responded to the crash, Tawas Beach Road near Water's Edge, just after midnight on August 7th. Preliminary investigation indicates the man was operating a 2009 Kawasaki motorcycle when he went off the roadway and crashed. No other vehicles were involved. The man sustained significant life-threatening injuries, was transported to a local hospital for medical treatment, succumbed to his injuries on August 9th. Troopers were assisted at the scene by the Iosco County EMS, East Tawas Fire, and East Tawas Police. The incident remains under investigation. Midland County Sheriff Deputy Joseph Schuler arraigned on Monday after crashing his personal vehicle in a suspected drunk driving crash. Morning of June 16th, 29-year-old crashed his Jeep in a ditch north Sanford Road in Edenville Township while off duty. He was injured and promptly taken to the hospital. According to a police report, his blood alcohol was .157, well above the legal limit. Now facing one count of operating a motor vehicle while intoxicated. Freeland Community School District Board School District Board of Education approved placing a $21.2 million bond proposal on the November ballot. The bond proposal will address facility, infrastructure, safety, and educational needs throughout the district. According to the Freeland School District, Freeland Community School District Board of Education voted 7-0 at its meeting to approve the proposal, which is designed to result in no net increase in the current overall school tax rate. Construction on Tittabawassee continues. Saginaw County Road Commission said Stage 3 of that project will begin soon. Road Commission said Stage 2B construction is nearly complete. Traffic will be changed for the new phase on Monday after crews finish painting between Fashion Square Boulevard and Town Center Road. Stage 3 construction between Town Center Road and North Michigan. Road Commission said at least one lane of traffic will be kept open in both directions during that period. Road Commission said Stage 3 should take about 2 months to complete. Construction will be staged during the Labor Day holiday to allow all lanes to be open to traffic. Slash continuing to tease the possibility of a new Guns N' Roses album. In a podcast interview with Rolling Stone Australia, reported that they have been doing a lot of writing. The rockers hope to get in the studio soon. Band have not released a full-length album since 2008's much-delayed Chinese Democracy. Of course, neither Slash or Duff, I guess, were on that. Just Axl. Any new material would have to be recorded after his new collaborative album with Miles Kennedy and the Conspirators. Once that's released, Guns N' Roses can apparently begin working on new material. What's the internet debating today? How many times do you use a bath towel before washing it? Over 24,000 Americans were asked. Number one answer, 2 or 3 times. Second most popular answer, 20% of the vote, washing it after 4 or 5 uses. 10% of those who responded won't wash their towel until 5 or 6 uses. And 13% said they wash it after every use. That's what the internet's talking about. Weather today. Again, seeing a little bit of fog out there. Not like we saw yesterday. Some sun later on. Chance of some showers late into the evening. High around 83 today. 61 overnight tonight. 82 tomorrow. 84 on Friday. It is 66 right now.
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14: 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Somebody let the Tigers get hot? 6-4 win over the Guardians last night at Comerica. Don't look now. Tigers a half game out of the wild card. 2.5 back in the division. There's a possibility if with a win tonight and I believe a Rangers loss, Tigers would be in the playoffs as a wild card after tonight. Game 2 with Cleveland could potentially see this team atop of the division by the end of the week. Game 2 tonight, Comerica Park, 6:40. Great Lakes Loons back home, 6-3 win over South Bend last night. They are home through Sunday and a lot going on. Tonight, meow at the Dow. It's cat night. 80s night tomorrow with Jedi Mind Trip and a thirsty Thursday. Grit night on Friday. Plus the fireworks, Loontacular, Mick Foley at Dow Diamond on Saturday. Then Louis Loon's birthday on Sunday, plus Kids Day. Loons have a one-game lead sitting there in first place. Open for postseason baseball at Dow Diamond. Lions training camp continuing. Preseason game number one tomorrow. Taking on the Bengals in Cincinnati. We will have it for you right here. 6 p.m. pregame, 7 o'clock kickoff. PGA Tour, FedEx Cup playoffs, St. Jude Championship in Memphis starts tomorrow. NASCAR heads to Richmond. That is sports. Texters, 1-800-9-ROCK-93. Morning to Tuck D. Let's go, boys. Finish it strong. Morning to Auburn Jess. My husband, FedEx Jeff, turns 50 today. Can I get a happy birthday, turd face? Of course.
6: Happy birthday, turd face.
14: Let's start for the textures. 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Morning to Turd Herder Thomas. Good morning to CC, One Shoe Cowboy. Happy hump day, Adam. Morning to Diesel Mechanic Skywalker. Towel washing should be done after 2 to 3 uses. Anything more than that is wrong. That's about, I mean, that was the majority, was 2 to 3. Beer League Joe, 7 hours till 4-day weekend. Don't forget the meteor shower over the next 3 days. Thanks for the reminder, Beer League Joe. Grits and gravy. Did Matt get fired or something? No, it's called vacation. You just heard him talking. I wouldn't play classic bits of both of us if he wasn't here anymore. And he's allowed X amount of days per year for a vacation. Texters, 1-800-9-ROCK-93, 1-800-976-2593 on the Saginaw Old Town Junction text line. 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Five Finger Death Punch, Pine Knob, That Show Sunday. Of your first chance to win those, coming up just after the top of the hour. 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
10: Gone.

0: thunderstorms this evening. 61 the overnight low, 82 tomorrow, 84 on Friday. It is 66 right now. 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Morning to Diesel Mechanic Skywalker. Don't forget at 9:22 this morning, we're losing gravity for 7 seconds. I'm going to do a flip. Pretty sure NASA's come out and said, yeah, that's not a thing. Maybe, though. Doubtful. Morning to Juju, the elite. Forrest Gump's dad went on vacation, too. Never seen him again. Morning to Cook and Merkin. What's up, cuz? Adam, Matt don't get vacations. Who said that? He gets vacations just like everybody else. I will tell you this, he doesn't often take them. Morning to High Anxiety Brittany. Good morning, halfway through the week. Good morning to Just Kayla. Good morning to the Forward Maintenance Team. Good morning to Bean Flicker Joe. Morning, Adam. Hit me with a woo this morning. Look at this. No, look at this. Look at that. It's time to flick some beans. That's a misclick.
1: Look at this, look at that.
0: Good morning to Mount Pleasant Jesse. Good morning, Adam. Texters 1-800-9-ROCK-93. That is 1-800-976-2593. The Saginaw Old Town Junction text line mentioned Friday night. Matt will be out at Friday Night Live. Riverfront Rock in Saginaw. Free show happening. Morley Plaza. Earlier in the day, though, he'll be at Linwood Pickle Festival. That actually kicks off tomorrow in Linwood. And Matt will be there on Friday from 3 p.m. until 5. If you want to see everything that's happening at the Linwood Pickle Festival, linwoodpicklefestival.com. Back to the archives, kind of making this hour a theme as we highlight some of our new features here in 2026. 2026, the year of the brand new segments here on The Morning After. I'm going to add to that list, which I have finally started.
2: Okay.
0: So far, isn't it ironic, don't you think?
2: Yep.
0: Incest Friday.
2: We did it once.
0: One new segment we have yet to feature on the program that we debated whether we should introduce it or not, and we have not up until this point.
2: Nope.
0: Don't beat the elderly.
2: We do have a song for it, though. We did write a song for it. Tough, though. That's a tough feature to work into the program.
0: Okay, today's brand new feature, that's not a toilet. Teachers Behaving Badly edition.
2: Okay. Oh, wow. Like a subgenre.
0: Yes.
2: Of that's not a toilet.
0: California teacher caught on camera peeing into a canister in the classroom between classes.
2: Did they not have time to go? I'm not a teacher, obviously. You, Adam, are the closest thing to a teacher that we know on this show, I guess.
0: I'm the closest thing to a teacher.
2: Well, in this room.
0: Well, my wife is a teacher.
2: Your mom was a teacher.
0: My mother was a teacher.
2: Did they not have time
0: to go to the bathroom? Mother was a teacher.
2: Did they not have time to go to the bathroom?
0: They have time.
2: Okay, all right. So there's no reason why a teacher, male, female, should ever pee in a trash can in a classroom.
0: Correct.
2: Or a canister or whatever. I assume it's a trash can.
0: It looks like a coffee can.
2: Okay.
0: Like an old school sort of metal coffee can.
2: The Maxwell House.
0: Yeah.
2: Like, this is where I pee.
0: This is for my coffee. This is for my pee.
2: Like, does he, once he's in the classroom, he never leaves the classroom? I don't want to risk somebody coming and messing with my room, so I pee in this can.
0: Apparently peed in the can prior to students arriving in the classroom. Unfortunately, though, it was all caught on camera. Somebody, a student, you have to assume, began recording the classroom from a cell phone, sitting on their desk between classes. And caught the teacher peeing in that can.
2: Well, there has to be the assumption that the teacher's doing something they're not supposed to be doing, right? Is there talk around the school that there might be a teacher peeing in a canister?
0: Yes. Okay. There was.
2: All right. Okay.
0: Cell phone video obtained by the Sacramento Bee shows the teacher unbuttoning his pants, urinating into a container. As he buttons his pants and tucks his shirt in, he can be heard saying, quote, gosh, that's good. Gosh, gosh, gosh, gosh, gosh, gosh, gosh. As he grabs a container, he walks across the room, all caught on camera, and says, quote, love it, love it. Once out of frame, he can be heard apparently pouring out the liquid into what we do not know.
2: Huh.
0: Possibly a sink?
2: Well, why wouldn't you just go in the sink?
0: Great question.
2: Who hasn't peed in the sink?
0: I've peed in the sink.
2: Yeah.
0: School bell rings. Students then began entering the classroom about a minute later. Doesn't appear, though, any kids were in the classroom at the time, though someone, some sneaky little bastard, somehow managed to catch it on cell phone.
2: Like, did they walk into the classroom and they think to themselves, it smells like pee in here?
0: Possibly.
2: Or did somebody maybe walk in a little bit too close to him dumping out the canister and question, like, what's happening here?
0: The educator is Dan Champ, an 8th grade history teacher who's been teaching for more than 25 years. Did not respond to a request for comment from the Sacramento Bee.
2: Has he been peeing in canisters for 25 years? Or is that a new thing?
0: Families received a message one afternoon informing them that a school employee was being placed on leave. The Bee learned of the developments Tuesday last week and obtained a copy of the video. Why the student secretly recorded him is unknown. An 8th grade student previously enrolled, though, told the Sacramento Bee that they had heard rumors that Dan Champ would pee into a container between classes. That's a weird rumor to circulate around school.
2: Right. Kids aren't coming up with that rumor on their own. That is 1,000% somebody caught this dude peeing in a canister and started whispering. Somebody had to see it. You don't just one day a 7th grader doesn't go, you know what I heard?
0: Did you hear what Mr. Champ does between classes?
2: No, why?
0: He pees into a coffee can.
1: No, he doesn't.
0: And then dumps it into a sink. Why?
2: Is there not a bathroom nearby? Most schools I've been in.
0: Well, there's a possibility that there is a bathroom, but just not necessarily. Maybe his classroom is the furthest away from it.
2: Okay. So does that make it okay?
0: No.
2: Right. What's the name of the feature again?
0: That's not a toilet.
2: Oh, yeah. Yeah, it's not. Though I guess anything can be a toilet.
0: Anything that holds liquid could be a toilet, I guess.
2: Doesn't flush.
0: Uh-uh.
2: Does it have to flush to be a toilet? Or is it just a receptacle?
0: Is a porta potty a toilet? It don't flush.
2: No, good point. Yeah. Well, it's just a hole in the ground. Well,
0: somebody got poo all over the seat at the at the soccer fields this weekend.
2: Well, that's unfortunate.
0: It's like, oh, how does that happen?
2: Good question.
0: Whoever that is, it may still be here.
2: Yeah.
0: They're a mess back there. It's everywhere.
2: Everywhere.
0: It wasn't there yesterday. Future former 8th grade teacher Dan Champ.
2: Yeah, sadly, you can't come back to work after being accused of and videotaped urinating into a canister in your classroom.
0: Apparently, the student received the video from a friend via Snapchat.
2: Damn you, Snapchat.
0: Did you know she wasn't the only one who saw it?
2: No.
0: Started just getting circulated.
2: Yeah, a lot of people saw that video. Sorry, teach.
0: That's not a toilet.
2: No, it's not a toilet.
0: And I wrote it down, so now I have a running record.
2: Good.
0: Can't remember the ones that we did early in the year.
2: We can go find them if we had time. I don't suspect we'll do That's Not a Toilet again, but maybe. That's the one thing about these features is they're really one-time things most of the time.
0: Yeah, they're one-offs.
2: And I still don't know when we'll work in Don't Beat the Elderly.
0: Don't Beat the Elderly. Well, you shouldn't.
2: No, you shouldn't.
0: And actually, despite the fact that you seem to claim how difficult it would be to do... It comes with a good message.
2: You know, you're right.
0: Don't beat the elderly.
2: It's really a public service.
0: Sure is.
2: With song.
0: And most good public service messages have a catchy jingle.
2: Yeah, they do. You're right. You want to be remembered?
0: Yes.
2: Beat. Don't beat the elderly.
0: Beat. Yeah. Something like that. It's a work in progress.
2: Yeah.
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0: Wednesday with the morning after. Admiral Solo here on a Woo Wednesday. Texters, you want to send me a message? 1-800-9-ROCK-93. Good morning to Sherry Strez checking in. Cider Girl Becky, good morning. Phlebotomist Bob, good morning. STB325, good morning, Adam. Happy humping. Fat Matt's neighbor checking in. Can we stand brooms up today then? No gravity, question mark? Hashtag Baldo.
1: Baldo.
0: Baldo. That's been the rumor. For, I think, a while now, but it really sort of took off in January. NASA's basically said, yeah, no, that's not a thing. I don't think you understand. If we lose gravity, we're all dead. Cutlass John, good morning. It's my Friday and golf tomorrow. Good for you. Morning to Cook and Merkin. CNC Tanner. What's up, cuz? Morning 460. Morning, Adam. Killing it solo. Nimrod. Feels differently than you. Sure, he deserves a vacation due to dealing with you, as do you him. The solo show's just not the same either way. Let's go. Agree. We need one another. Forward maintenance team. I remember hearing this show a long time ago. Good to the last drop. Good morning to Jenna Hoffgirl. Where you been, Jenna Hoffgirl? Morning to Save-A-Lot Guy and Gladwin. 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Save-A-Lot Guy checking in. Dragon Sage Cosplay checking in. One-Eyed Jack, good morning. Horror movie lover Stephanie, good morning. Loser Tessa checking in. Morning, Adam. Happy hump day. Texters, 1-800-9-ROCK-93. 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Saginaw Old Town Junction text line. It's Wednesday. 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And when Fat Matt's barbecue is out, doesn't matter the trailer, he's got the Morning After brat on his menu. 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I believe heading to Cheeseburger on Friday. 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It is a Ticket Window Wednesday, sponsored by Hooters of Saginaw, Five Finger Death Punch at Pine Knob. That show, another Sunday rock show at Pine Knob. First chance to win tickets to see Five Finger Death Punch coming up as part of a Ticket Window Wednesday. 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

0: the Rock Station, Z93, the morning after. Adam here rolling solo on a Wednesday. Woo Wednesday. 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Good morning to Key West, Michigan. Tracy, hump day, yeah. Off to kick ass and take names. Good morning, picture lady Kayla. Morning, Adam. Have the best hump day. Have the best hump day. Good morning to 482. Not a virgin texter. Does not have nickname. Good morning. My name is Colleen. I text sometime. What's going on for today? It's Wednesday. Just trying to survive. Drywall John. Good morning, Terry the Sandman. Good morning, Adam. You're doing a wonderful job. Have a great day. Thanks, Dan. Good morning to Nature Photo Dan. Good morning. AK, good morning. Happy Woo Wednesday. Trash Bag Jake, good morning. Travel Soccer started last night. Travel Softball starts Sunday. Flag Football starts Monday. Pathetic Woo, please. Ooh, sheesh. Yeah.
1: Woo!
0: Don't talk to me about Travel Soccer, bro. Uncle Ukulele J-Rock, good morning, Adam. One more day at work this week. Drummer Mike, good morning. One and a wake up until sun. One sleep. One wake up until Sunshine Music Festival. Good morning from Farm Store Girl Tabitha. 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That's 1-800-976-2593. 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
0: Woo! 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You can include Wanigan, please. 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Grinder, please. Cocaine, please. Whatever you like. 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Make sure you send it to 1-800-9-ROCK-93. A restaurant dispute that ended in a tasing. Love stories that end in tasings. Restaurant dispute that stretched on for more than 2 hours on Saturday ended with police using a taser on a 35-year-old man who refused to leave, according to the restaurant's chief operations manager. According to the chief operations manager, the only clue that I'm going to give you, Primo's Italian Restaurant. Richard James Scott called himself the Son of God before he was finally handcuffed and arrested after, of course, being tased. Is that Jesus? Claiming to be Jesus? I don't know. Cell phone video captured the moment police used that taser on Richard outside of the restaurant. Just trying to enjoy a delicious Italian dinner, only to witness a 35-year-old male tased on the sidewalk just outside. Ugo Patierno, the restaurant's chief operations manager, said it was a bad time for everyone, my employees and our customers. He said Richard tried to pay for a couple of drinks with a fake credit card before telling him to charge it to his room at the neighboring Doubletree. Can you do that? If the restaurant is not connected to the hotel, can you just have them charge it to the room next door? Typically in those situations, if allowed, you give them the room number and then they charge it to your room. In this case, Richard gave the room number that was also fake, 666. I don't know. Doesn't sound like something the Son of God would do. Also, does not sound like a room that the Son of God would willingly stay in. Room number 666. He said, quote, "I'm the Son of God. This is my room. You can charge it to my room." The restaurant's chief operations manager told local TV, quote, "I laughed." Yeah, you're like, oh. Eventually became aggressive, yelling at staff. Staff then asked him to leave. He refused. Then they called police. It started a prolonged interaction with law enforcement before Richard finally got up and walked out of the restaurant, attempted to get into a Rolls Royce that wasn't his. Yeah, this is my Rolls. That's how the Son of God rides, in a Rolls. After he attempted to enter a Rolls Royce that was not his, that's when police used a taser. Oh, sweet. Oh, they tased the bro. He was eventually taken to the local county jail where he was booked on trespassing and disorderly conduct charges. Appeared in court where a judge set his bond at $650. He was ordered to stay away from that particular hotel and restaurant. Question is, texters, did this happen in Florida? Did this happen somewhere else? 1-800-9-ROCK-93. Morning to 225. 225 says Florida. Good morning to Jolly Green Jacket. Not Florida. What Traeger do you have, Adam? Woo. Three something? Pro 22, maybe? It's not a big one. Sort of medium. I believe it's the Pro 22, if you must know. Key West, Michigan, Tracy, good morning. Not Florida. Halloween decorations, John. Another great concert weekend coming. Put a little effort into the woo, please. Good morning to 971. Florida sandwich, please. Filipino. Florida sandwich, please. Juarez. Fat Albert says Florida. He's driving us to the auction down in Flint. Good luck. Nature Photo Dan, Florida. Good morning to Tater Sack, not Florida. Where you been, Tater Sack? Good morning to 316, who's never texted before. Yes, Florida. Good morning to Cook and Merck in Florida, Florida. Bus Mechanic Justin, Florida. Hashtag cocaine, please. Good morning to Pool Party Dave. Taser? Florida for sure. Dimebag Larry says Florida. Picture Lady Kayla. I'm going to say Florida. Hashtag Sammy, please. Hashtag put cocaine in the bag, please. Rose Island Mike, sounds like Bland, Missouri at the half-ass bar. Cocaine, please. Morning to Can't Get Right Corey, Florida. Grinder Daddy. Ukulele J-Rock, Florida. Breezy says not Florida. Lumberyard Charlie says Florida. Midland Jessica, not Florida. Not crazy enough. Good morning to the Mixter, the Irish Mixter, says Florida. Factory worker Christina, 230 Florida. 318 Florida. Gotta be Florida. Never texted before. Good morning, 615. Tori? Is that Tori? Morning, Florida. Parts guy Ray Ray here. Not going to jump the gun like I did yesterday. Sandwich me, please. No drugs, not Florida. Two kids, Anthony, not Florida. Delivery driver Alex, Florida. Sandwich me, daddy. Margie, not Florida. Cyber girl Becky, Florida. 482, good morning, guys. Sandwich, please. I want to try. And also, it's not Florida. Please, I want to try. Matt's rocking grinder. DNR Tony, not Florida, no double trees in Florida. I don't think that's true. Morning to Union Pat, not Florida. Bay City Rick, Adam, I wouldn't complain at all if you slid a pair of tickets to the ghost show at the theater my way. Please and thank you. We still have those. We did pivot away from those, though, for Five Finger Death Punch tickets. Good morning to Nasty Nate, not Florida. Hardware store Derek, going Florida. Thomas Rauschai, not Florida. Sounds like Bay City. So many text messages. Broken Bottle Band Todd, not Florida. CNC Don, Florida. Grinder, please. can't get to them all. Drummer Mike, for the first time listeners, there is no cocaine. That's factual. We're not giving away coke. Matt did try to do that, though, a couple of weeks ago. Well, if you said Florida, you would be correct. Florida.
1: Florida.
0: This happened in Miami. 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I will find one of you texters who said Florida, and we'll hook you up with $15 to spend at the Wanigan Eatery and Pub in Bay City. 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
17: 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According to the Michigan State Police, troopers from the West Branch Post responded to the crash on Tawas Beach Road near Waters Edge Road just after midnight on August 7th. Preliminary investigation indicates the man was driving a 2009 Kawasaki motorcycle when he went off the roadway and crashed. No other vehicles were involved. Man sustained significant life-threatening injuries and was transported to a local hospital for medical treatment. He succumbed to his injuries on August 9th. Midland County Sheriff's Deputy Joseph Schuler arraigned on Monday after crashing his personal vehicle in a suspected drunk driving crash. Morning of June 16th, 29-year-old Schuler crashed his Jeep in a ditch, North Sanford Road, Edenville Township, while off-duty, injured, promptly taken to the hospital. According to a police report, blood alcohol level was 0.157, well above the legal limit. Now facing one count of operating a motor vehicle while intoxicated, he was placed on administrative leave after the crash. The Midland County Sheriff, Scott Holzinger, says he can return to work in a limited capacity in accordance with past practice. Freeland Community School District Board of Education approved placing a $21.2 million bond proposal on the November ballot. Bond proposal will address facility, infrastructure, safety, and educational needs throughout the district. According to Freeland Public Schools, Freeland Community School District Board of Education, they voted 7-0 at its meeting to approve the proposal, which is designed to result in no net increase in the current overall school tax rate. Tittabawassee Road construction approaching its final phase. Let's go! Saginaw County Road Commission said Stage 3 of the Tittabawassee project will begin soon. Stage 3. Road Commission says Stage 2B is nearly complete. Traffic will be changed for the new phase on Monday after crews finish painting between Fashion Square Boulevard and Town Center. Stage 3 between Town Center Road and North Michigan. Road Commission said at least one lane of traffic will be kept open in both directions during the project. Road Commission said Stage 3 could take about 2 months to complete. Construction will be staged during the Labor Day holiday to allow all lanes to be open to traffic. Slash teasing the possibility of a new Guns N' Roses album. In a podcast interview with Rolling Stone Australia, he reported that there was a, quote, lot of writing going on within the band that they hope to get in the studio soon. Not released a full-length album, though, since 2008's much-delayed Chinese Democracy. Well, the last LP that either Slash or Duff McKagan appeared on was the Spaghetti Incident back in 1993. Holy crow! Well, he said any new material will have to be recorded after his collab with Miles Kennedy and the Conspirators. The Rock is ready to explore his music career. Just released a ballad called Your Dad, dedicated to his three daughters. Co-wrote it with 2023 American Idol winner I Am Tongi for a Moana companion album. Rock says music has always been a part of his life. I always like to sing from the heart, and I sing in keys that don't exist. He said he, quote, wants to make old school soul with country flavor. At a very early age, deep influences Sam Cooke, Elvis, George Jones, Merle Haggard, and even Johnny Paycheck. I haven't had the chance to listen to this song. I'm going to. I bet it stinks. Where's the Rock? I mean, are we over the Rock? Weather today, some clouds to start, some sun this afternoon, chances some showers, some thunderstorms late in the day. High 83, 61 overnight tonight, 83 tomorrow, 84 On Friday, it is 67 right now.
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17: 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Tigers, 6-4 win last night over the Guardians at Comerica Park. Don't look now. Tigers, half game out of the wild card. 2.5 back in the division. There's a scenario where with a win tonight over the Guardians, Tigers will be in the playoffs. I believe the Rangers have to lose. They've got Cleveland tonight and tomorrow, then Chicago over the weekend at Comerica. Pretty important series with the Guardians, even more importantly, with Chicago this weekend. Game 2 tonight, 6:40, Comerica Park. Loons are back home, 6-3 win over South Bend last night on a 2-for Tuesday. Tonight, meow at the Dow. Cats, get to have cats in the ballpark. Cats in the ballpark tonight. And then on Thursday, 80s night with the Jedi Mind Trip, plus a Thirsty Thursday, Grit Night Friday, and a Fireworks Loontacular. And then the big one, we know one that Jimmy is very much looking forward to, McFoley, on Saturday. Plus the lead-off hour, so gates open an hour earlier than normal, half-off beers for that 1 hour. The limited number of those tickets available to meet Mick, the VIP packages are gone. So as Jimmy said on Monday, if you want an opportunity to meet him, you need to get there as early as possible. So that potentially could mean being there at 5 o'clock when those gates open. Not a ton of home games left. 11. Loons have a one-game lead in the division. Lions training camp continuing. Preseason game 1 at the Bengals tomorrow. We'll have it for you right here. 6 p.m. pregame and a 7 o'clock kickoff. PGA Tour FedEx Cup playoffs. Big names at the St. Jude Championship this weekend in Memphis. NASCAR heads to Richmond, and that is sports. Texters, 1-800-9-ROCK-93. Good morning to Doofy. Day chock full of meetings. Not enough caffeine in the world to get me through the day. Agreed. Mostly optimistic Megan. How did we go from smelling what The Rock was cooking to listening to what The Rock was singing? Make it make sense. Also, where's John Cena? Can't see him. He's also retired. Bookworm Sarah, got any good lists today? I don't. Clear Lake, Kevin, good morning. Landscaper Terry, what's going on with the Lions? So many injuries, we haven't even played a game yet. Come on, Dan. I'm not sure what it is with this team, or maybe the coaching staff, the trainers, the method with which they train, where we've just seen a slew of injuries over the course of the last, last year was brutal. Seeing it in training camp before we even take a snap. So, Lions and the Bengals coming up tomorrow. Texters, 1-800-9-ROCK-93, 1-800-976-2593 on the Saginaw Old Town Junction text line. 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We'll have keywords at 8, 11, 2, and 5 today, tomorrow, and Friday. So stay tuned for that also. Anne Marie will be joining me here shortly. Positive results downtown Saginaw. Excited to be a part of Friday Night Live. Matt's bringing his ass all the way back from Higgins to be a part of Friday Night Live coming up on Friday. So we'll talk to her about that. System of a Down in Chop Suey, Rock Station Z93.

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0: 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Some sun this afternoon. Temps climbing back into the mid-80s today. 61 overnight tonight. 83 tomorrow. 84 the high on Friday. It is 67 right now. 67. I promised myself I wouldn't do it. And then I did it anyway. 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Texters are hot and cold today. It's really odd. Hot start, went cold, got hot again, and now cold again. Where are you at, texters? Good morning to Garage Door Wizard Josh. Morning. About the time of year, I'm not sure if it's a skunk or my neighbor's plants when I let my dog out. You prefer it's the plants, I would think. Maybe a skunk, though. Texters, 1-800-9-ROCK-93. That's 1-800-976-2593 in the Saginaw Old Town Junction text line. Stick around about 10 minutes away from your first of four keywords that you could text in for a chance to win a trip to Riot Fest in Chicago. We're doing keywords again today. 8, 11, 2, and 5. I believe Chad in for Cass today. And then Duffy at 2 p.m. and 5 p.m. And then we'll have four more tomorrow and four more on Friday. And then that'll be it. If you want details on that trip, you can also listen live. 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Joined in studio by Anne Marie.
1: Excited. What's up?
0: What's up? What's up? Excited to be a part of Friday Night Live coming up on Friday. Positive results downtown Saginaw. And I do believe Matt had been saying this for the past week or two. I think this is the first time Z93 had the opportunity to be involved.
1: Yes, we've had the other station involved, but this year we have Z93, first time, super fan.
0: Yeah, super excited about that. I know some of other stations in the building have had an opportunity to be a part of it. I've been out there as part of our classic rock station next door. So first time Z93 has the opportunity. It's Riverfront Rock coming up on Friday. Pesky Kid, Todd Michael Hall, and Nameless. And Matt actually making the trek back from South Higgins Lake in order to be there, to be a part of it. So first of all, for those that may have heard this name and they don't know quite exactly what it is, I mean, it's sort of in the name, the description, I guess. Positive results downtown Saginaw. It's been around for a minute since what, the mid-70s?
1: Yes, 1975. We were 50 years old last year. Okay. So we have been around, staying around, and continue to be here.
0: What is it? What is the mission? What is it that you're working towards every day?
1: Yeah, absolutely. So positive results downtown Saginaw. We provide free community events all year round. As you are very familiar with, we have our outhouse races in the wintertime, which Z93 has participated. We have Harvest Days.
0: They haven't performed particularly well. I don't think they've gotten out of the first round.
1: They have not. I think last place is their place to stay each year. But yeah, so we just provide free events for the community all year round. Whether it's, like I said, in the wintertime with our races, in the summer we have Friday Night Live concerts. We have something going on all the time.
0: And Friday Night Live is coming up. This now really starting to wind down, believe it or not. Kids are going back to school soon, so that means the season's almost over.
1: Yeah, we got a late start this year. We started a week later, and then we had a smoke out our first.
0: I was going to ask you about that, because there's another particular musical event in the area that has seemed to have to postpone every single week due to weather or smoke.
1: Yeah, so it has not been a good summer that way. So we got smoked out that first
0: one. But you've been
1: lucky
0: for the most part, though,
1: yeah,
0: right?
1: It's only one. We've only missed one. So this week we have our, like you said, our Riverfront Rock Night. We have Todd Michael Hall, Nameless, and Pesky Kid, both local musicians, both rockers, let's call them rockers.
0: Yeah. Well, I hope so. That's why we're involved, right?
1: Right.
0: So, this is right downtown at Morley Plaza. Things get underway about, 5:30 on Friday?
1: Yeah, music starts at 5:30. Pesky Kid goes on at 5:30. He'll play for about an hour. We'll take a little bit of an intermission break, and then Todd Michael Hall and Nameless will go on, and then they'll play for an hour. We have a 50-50 raffle that goes on, so we take another little break, give away some money, and then we end at 9 o'clock.
0: All right. So for someone that may not be familiar with downtown Saginaw, Morley Plaza.
1: Yes.
0: It's right there smack dab in the center of downtown, right there near the Temple Theater.
1: Yeah,
0: right?
1: That's what I tell people. Right next to the Temple Theater, across from the Dow Event Center. So if you've gone to a Spirit hockey game or you've come down for a concert, it's right around the corner. Easy parking. It's free parking in downtown. The parking structure across the street is free, so there's no excuses not to come down.
0: Yeah, for sure. And it's when you see it all set up, right, where you're positioned there at Morley Plaza. It's just it's a very cool setting.
1: Yeah, it's nice because it's not, it's open, right? It's not gated off or anything like that. You can walk over, you can park at the SVRC Marketplace and maybe grab some food and then walk over. And then speaking of food, though, we do have food trucks available.
0: Yeah,
1: we have,
0: send people away.
1: We have, well, we want to promote all, right? Whether you want to go sit down for dinner somewhere or you want to get your food out of a truck.
0: Now, are your food vendors consistent from event to event, or are they sort of always changing?
1: Nope. We have some, we grandfathered in our food vendors. So we have Wonder Burger and we have TNT Mexican. We have Big Meaty Phillies. We have barbecue. We have sweet treats. So a little bit for everybody.
0: Yeah. And what's cool about a lot of these food trucks and a lot of friends of us, friends of the morning after, you know, Matt has a good relationship with a lot of these people that all the food trucks as well. Just like you're trying to support, you know, downtown Saginaw and push people to come down and enjoy it. The food truck people do the same thing for each other.
1: Oh my gosh. They're amazing. I love the food truck community. We need to get your guys' brats, though. That would be great to have the brats down here.
0: Well, I know a guy who can get them for you. His name is Papa Troll.
1: Yes, we need to do that. We need to highlight those.
0: All it takes is a phone call to Troll Smokehouse.
1: All right.
0: That is something that we can get done. So you've got live music. I mean, first of all, I want to point out, too, which I haven't even said, it's a free event.
1: Absolutely. We are the OGs of outdoor music.
0: Right.
1: I just want you to know, 28 years we have been going strong. So we'd like to consider ourselves the OGs. We know that there's music everywhere, right? Little towns, big towns, everybody has outdoor music now, which is that's awesome.
0: Yeah.
1: You can go see live music outdoors anywhere in Saginaw, anywhere in Bay County, anywhere in
0: Midland County, the Tri-City area,
1: right? But yeah, so ours is free, completely free. Like I said, free music, free parking. And then we also have a beverage tent for those adult beverages.
0: Hold on, I'm going to get to the beer tent.
1: We are really happy this year because we're partnering with Oracle Brewing in Saginaw, and they're a local brewery. And we have their beer as well as the regular beers, like Michelob Ultra and whatever other people drink.
0: Yeah, Bud Light, maybe.
1: Yeah, those basics, you know. But we do have a little bit of a craft beer, too, going on, too.
0: And what's nice, really, about this community with Saginaw and Bay County and Midland County is there's pretty much a night every day during the week where if you want to get out and you want to see music, you want to see it, and you don't want to, you know, pay a ton of money because there are a lot of free events, that there's basically a night every day during the week where you can get out and watch some live music.
1: Exactly. And another thing I really like about our concerts too is that we don't check your coolers. You can bring in water if you want, bring some snacks, enjoy yourself, right? Like you said, free night out. We want it to be feasible for everybody.
0: For sure. Bring your blankets, bring your chairs.
1: Yes.
0: It's coming up on Friday Night Live. That's this week, the 14th, and then next week, the 21st, which will be Motown Night, and that will be that'll put a bow on your season, right?
1: Yes. Motown Night is always our last night. It's one of our biggest events, and we expect to have a packed house for that.
0: All right, Morley Plaza, downtown Saginaw. 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You want to get info on Friday Night Live and everything that that they are behind, all their events, from the outhouse races to you've got the ice blast or the chili cook-off.
1: Ice blast, chili cook-off. We have skating at Hoyt Park. We have a Harvest Days. We have, the big one, Holidays in the Heart of the City, where we light up the Waterworks building in Saginaw.
0: All right, so a lot of cool stuff. Again, PrideInSaginaw.org is the website. Morley Plaza, Friday Night Live, Riverfront Rock, Pesky Kid, Todd Michael Hall, and Nameless. We're very excited to be a part of Friday Night Live for the first time. That's coming up on Friday. And again, a completely free event. Should be a fun night. Weather looking ahead as of now, looking pretty good. So
1: looking good.
0: No wildfire smoke and no rain. So
1: keep it that way.
0: Should be a fun night along the river there in downtown Saginaw. Thanks for coming in.
1: Thank you.
0: More of the morning after next.
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1: Riot Fest 2026, over 100 artists, 3 days. 21 Pilots, Tool, Pierce the Veil, Rise Against, and more. 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Airfare, hotel, three-day VIP tickets, $200 to spend on merch. 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Your national keyword is STAGE, and send that to 95819. First of four keywords today. Chad in for Cass today, so he'll have a keyword at 11, then Duffy at 2 p.m. and 5 p.m. Right now, though, your national keyword is STAGE, STAGE, and send that to 95819. Do not send it to me. You will not be entered. Make sure you send it to 95819. Morning to Paver Ryan. Doing a great solo job, Adam. Keep it up. Morning to Pizza Guy Chris. Cottonmouth Mike. What's that? Morning to Bean Flicker Joe. I heard there was free Coke. Is this like a lie like last time? No one ever said free Coke. We're not giving away Coke. Good morning to 313, who hasn't checked in since July. Gordy's Bar in Saginaw is great. Good morning to Holy Crow Stacy. Anne Marie's amazing. I had the pleasure of meeting her at the golf outing and look forward to working with her on Saginaw Pride. And they were both on hole 10, I believe. Good morning to Bushlight Tom. Woo, beer me. Excuse me, just Bushlight. We have a Bushlight and a Bushlight Tom. Morning to OG Nikki from Midland, Essential Alex. Yeah, holy crap, I feel rough. Rougher than when my dog, practically Superman, punched me in the peen on Monday. My reaction probably sounded like a Dan Campbell roar, but in pain, followed by, it hurts. It hurts.
2: So yeah, it hurts, you know.
1: That's sad hurts. Dan Campbell. Rugmaker CP. Holy crap, I just heard my commercial. Adam, your voice is smooth as molasses. Thanks for making the wheels on the bus go round. Good morning to 860. Construction worker Cole, good morning. Poop girl, good morning. Good morning from Poop girl. Off to the Dementia Portal hole. Love ya. Beachside Cafe, Mark, good morning. How's the solo week, Adam, going? Cheers. It's going good, I guess. 1-800-9-ROCK-93. That's 1-800-976-2593. Saginaw Old Town Junction text line. It's Wednesday. 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When Fat Matt's Barbecue's out and about, he's got the Morning After brought on his menu. 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Then I do believe heading to Cheeseburger. 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Coming up, we'll crown a Morning After MVP. 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

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Adam Roland Solo here on a Wednesday. Woo Wednesday. Texters this morning, 1-800-9-ROCK-93. Good morning to Amazon Jim. Good morning to 890. As always, thanks for waking us up on our ride to work with a great show. It's Carlos and Maury Tree Services. Good morning. Have checked in before. Do not have nickname. Bullied into texting Rachel. Good morning. Yeah, a couple weeks ago, Rachel was texting the show for the very first time because she was bullied into texting. Good morning and happy Woo Wednesday. Day off and back to the grind tomorrow, followed by 2 days off. Woo. That's Brendan the Beast. Good morning to GPS Kayla. Let's see. Woo. Just got to get through today and tomorrow, and then it's 10 days of vacay. Let's go. 1-800-9-ROCK-93. 1-800-976-2593. Saginaw Old Town Junction text line. If you want that Riot Fest keyword again, chance to win a trip to Chicago. You want to text the national keyword stage, STAGE, and send that to 95819. Please don't text and drive. Your keyword is stage. And send that to 95819. If you want details on that trip,

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1: It's time to crown the morning after's most valuable prick.
0: Morning after MVP, 31-year-old Nicolette Keough of Pensacola, Florida. She has been charged with felony criminal mischief after allegedly urinating on property in two different Airbnbs and posting the video of her peeing on items inside those Airbnbs to adult sites for cash.
2: That is, I guess, if you're going to do the Airbnb thing, you're someone who is going to rent out a space that you own to those Airbnbers who travel around. The risk, of course, being they could trash the joint. I saw photos, video of an Airbnb that was like Monopoly themed. They had like a big Monopoly like game board on a patio. They had some Airbnbers come through. Not only did they ripped up like the patio, they tore it apart, the Monopoly board, and then they had...
0: Why?
2: They had a bunch of stuff inside the house that was smashed, destroyed, and yet nothing got peed on.
0: The person that's renting you that property, though, they know who you are, do they not?
2: I believe so, yeah. I think that's how it works. And you'll get banned from Airbnb once they say, like, hey, these guys trashed our place.
0: There's no possible way we can let this person rent through our platform any longer.
2: This woman peed on everything in the house.
0: Nicolette busted after allegedly filming herself peeing on and destroying over $5,000 worth of household items at two Airbnb rentals and posting the clips on sex sites for money.
2: I will say this. She looks very pleased with herself in her mugshot.
0: In her mugshot, she does, yes.
2: She looks very happy to be there.
0: Quite smug, if you ask me.
2: Well, yeah. I can't believe I'm getting arrested for this. Well, you trashed Airbnbs and you peed on stuff.
0: Reported to cops after the horrified Pensacola Airbnb owner found videos of her peeing.
2: Hold on. You just stumble upon those? You just happen to be
0: perusing your favorite adult site,
2: surfing the web, and think to yourself, hey, I know that living room. Hey, that's my stuff. What are you doing? There's no way they just stumbled upon it. There had to be like, we walked into the Airbnb and everything smelled like urine. We've got to get to the bottom of this.
0: You immediately go to the internet to see if somebody's actually recording themselves peeing on stuff in my on my property?
2: I have no idea. Not quite sure how you... how you stumble upon the video that she is sharing with the world on the internet of her peeing on your stuff. Unless, of course, you're into that sort of thing and you just happen to find it.
0: The owner found that an antique Crown Royal chair.
2: Uh-huh.
0: A rug.
2: Yep.
0: You're not peeing on your rug, are you?
2: No.
0: Is that the pee rug?
2: No,
0: that's
2: no.
0: That's why it's not rugging, because the...
2: Nope, it's never been rolled out. It's never been peed on because it's never been rolled out.
0: What if your fetish is peeing on rolled up rugs?
2: That would be weird. It's in plastic. I think it'd be fine. We did have a pee rug. It was the rug that was outside because the dogs kept peeing on it. We had to throw that away. It smelled so bad, dude.
0: Antique Crown Royal chair, a rug, a typewriter, four dining room chairs, a coffee maker, the bed, a TV.
2: Jeez.
0: A record player.
2: Man, not my vinyl.
0: A toaster.
2: Well, that's dangerous.
0: If it's plugged in. And an electric fireplace. And all been ruined by pee.
2: How long was she in there for her to be able to create this much urine to pee on all this stuff?
3: It has pee in it. It has to have pee in it.
0: I don't know. The owner allegedly found videos of the woman identified as Nicolette urinating in the Airbnb that were uploaded to that adult content site. The owner also reported there was a strong smell of urine.
2: Well, yeah.
0: Following her visit.
2: When you think about how much she's peed on, think about how much urine is coating the Airbnb. Yeah, it's going to have a bit of a funk to it.
0: According to the Pensacola police officer, Mike Wood, who investigated, the young lady was inside making money in a very unusual way that damaged somebody else's property.
2: Yeah, pee.
0: Apparently, the owner was tipped off that the guest was urinating on multiple items in the units that they owned. And that's when they allegedly found the pee for cash videos posted on an adult content website.
2: Oh, so it wasn't. So the Airbnb owner has a friend that's into water sports.
0: Possibly.
2: And stumbled upon. That's one of my favorite content creators. Wait a second, I've been in that place.
0: Oh, you rented to Nicolette? I love her. I love her pee vids.
2: I pay $15 a month to watch her pee on stuff. I hope she didn't pee on your stuff. Oh, my God.
0: But you know what? I should probably look.
2: I'll look for you. Yeah. And I'll let you know. And if I see something that looks like your stuff, I'll give you my login. You can check it out yourself.
0: I'll let you know. The Airbnb said the unhinged suspect left behind a strong stench, causing $3,980 in damage to furniture and other items in one unit, and another $1,300 reported in a second unit that they also owned.
2: Oh,
0: both my units? You're peeing in every place
2: Come
0: I own?
2: You couldn't rent somebody else's unit? Also, never forget that it was peeing on the rug that started the whole problem for the Big Lebowski. For the dude, I guess.
0: Victim said a vase, a accent wall, a tiger rug, and a green rug were also peed on.
2: Why are you peeing on all my rugs?
0: Peeing on everything.
2: Don't pee on my rug, man. I heard the tiger rug tied the room together.
0: Tiger rug. She was arrested last week and hit with criminal mischief charges. Booked and later released on bond.
2: Just have her pay for the cleaning and take her off the app.
0: Some of these items you can't clean enough.
2: Oh, yeah, no, you're right. Yeah, you got to throw that typewriter away.
0: Coffee maker.
2: Every document smells like pee.
0: The book that I'm writing smells like pee.
2: Yeah, I've never. The coffee maker, the toaster, like, you can't make food in those. You can't make coffee of that anymore.
0: She, of course, has been kicked off of Airbnb. Will no longer be allowed to rent.
2: Has she shut down her OnlyFans yet?
0: I imagine Verbo is probably also listening.
2: Yeah, right.
0: I don't know.
2: I mean, if she's smart, she keeps the OnlyFans going because now people are talking about her.
0: There's pictures, more candid photos of her that aren't on her mugshot that are also making the rounds.
2: Yeah.
0: I'd watch her pee on stuff. Mm-hmm. I'm not into it.
2: Yeah.
0: But just out of curiosity.
2: Sure. That's what we'll call it.
0: Yeah, we'll call it curiosity.
2: She may do other things. I mean, it might not just be that.
0: Not just pee vids. Once you find your thing, though, right?
2: Well, no, I understand, but
0: if I sign up because this is the type of stuff you're posting, and then you go and do something else,
2: you're going to be upset?
0: I'm probably out.
2: Yeah, I'll go find somebody who just does that. I don't want to watch this other stuff you're doing. I can see that anywhere.
0: Like, you don't think that the person that owns the place is going to question why the entire unit smells like pee?
2: Did they say they had a dog or something? It's there, because we said no pets.
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0: 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We start again in East Tawas, where a 19-year-old man died from injuries he sustained in a motorcycle crash on Tawas Point. According to the Michigan State Police, troopers from the West Branch Post responded to the crash Tawas Beach Road near Waters Edge Road just after midnight August 7th. Investigation indicates the man was operating a 2009 Kawasaki motorcycle when he went off the roadway and crashed. No other vehicle was involved. Man sustained significant life-threatening injuries, transported to a local hospital for medical treatment, succumbed to his injuries on August 9th. Midland County Sheriff Deputy Joseph Shuler arraigned on Monday after crashing his personal vehicle in a suspected drunk driving crash. Morning of June 16th, 29-year-old crashed his Jeep in a ditch on North Sanford Road, Edenville Township, while off duty, injured and promptly taken to the hospital. According to a police report, a blood alcohol level 0.157, well above the legal limit, now facing one count of operating a motor vehicle while intoxicated. Freeland Community School District Board of Education approved placing $21.2 million bond proposal on the November ballot. Proposal will address facility, infrastructure, safety, and educational needs. According to the Freeland School District, Freeland Community School District Board of Education voted 7-0 at its meeting to approve the proposal, which is designed to result in no net increase in the current overall school tax rate. Saginaw County Road Commission said Stage 3 of the Tittabawassee Road Construction Project will begin soon. Road Commission said Stage 2B construction is nearly complete. Traffic will be changed for the new phase on Monday after crews finish painting between Fashion Square Boulevard and Town Center. Stage 3 construction between Town Center and North Michigan. Road Commission said at least one lane of traffic will be kept open in both directions during that construction period. Rock ready to explore a music career. Released a ballad called Your Dad, dedicated to his three daughters. Co-wrote it in 2023 for a Moana companion album called Moana Voices Across the Ocean. Said music has always been a part of his life. He wants to make old school soul music with country flavor. Said at a very early age, deep influences included Sam Cooke, Elvis, George Jones, Merle Haggard, and even Johnny Paycheck. Weather today, some areas, northern Michigan seeing some scattered thunderstorms this morning. Potential for us to get some rain today as well. Highs in the mid-80s, 62 overnight tonight, 83 tomorrow, 83 on Friday. It is 70 right now.
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0: 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Good chance this Tiger baseball team will be in the playoffs after tonight's game. Beat the Guardians last night 6-4 at Comerica Park. So Tigers now today, this morning, sitting a half game out of the wild card. 2.5 back in the division. I think the Tigers win tonight and a Rangers loss means the Tigers will be a half game up. And will be in that playoff picture, that wild card picture. Game 2 tonight, 6:40 first pitch. Loons back home, 6-3 win over South Bend last night. They've got a half game lead in their race for the postseason. Tonight, Meow at the Dow. Cats in the ballpark. Tomorrow night, 80s night with Jedi Mind Trip. Plus a Thirsty Thursday, so half off beers. Grit night on Friday. There's some Lions themes, some Lions giveaways, plus a fireworks loontacular, and then the big one, Mick Foley, on Saturday night. Plus the leadoff hour, too, so gates open at 5. And then Louie Loon's birthday on Sunday, plus Kids Day. Loons.com if you want to see the schedule. Buy your tickets. Lions training camp continuing. Preseason game number 1 coming up tomorrow. Taking on the Bengals in Cincinnati. No Jared Goff, likely not going to start. A lot of these starters aren't even going to play. Well, Dan Campbell did say a few may see the field. Likely no Jahmyr Gibbs, though, or J-Mo. 6 p.m. pregame, 7 p.m. kickoff right here on your home for Detroit Lions football tomorrow. PGA Tour St. Jude Championship in Memphis starts tomorrow. The FedEx Cup playoffs continue. The NASCAR, they head to Richmond, and that is sports. Texters, 1-800-9-ROCK-93. Morning to Tawa Scott. Morning to T-Bone. Happy Woo Wednesday. Let's go. Morning to CMM Brian. Good morning. Lumberjack Zach. Bear story this week where a bear broke into a hotel in Breckenridge, Colorado. Right? Done. Hashtag Gary. Mornings. Tried Matt's Rock and Grinder for the first time. Delicious. Four other people ordered it too while I was waiting. Are you kidding me? Go to the Wannigan. Get Matt's Rock and Grinder. Apparently five people all ordered it right around the same time. Morning to welder Jesse. Happy Woo Wednesday. Robin the Kitten Herder. Good morning, eating breakfast with Waylon and Colt while listening to Waylon's favorite show. Matt and Babum, is that me? Have a great day. Emo Nicky morning. You ready to lose gravity today? LOL, plus there's a solar eclipse and so much more. Today's crazy. Yeah, I don't... You're the second person to have mentioned the fact that, I guess it's not a fact, the idea that we may potentially lose gravity today for 7 seconds. Now, the texter earlier said 922. I read a few articles, though. I don't know if it was 922 or not. I'd have to read it again. NASA's pretty much said, yeah, that's not a thing. So, texters, 1-800-9-ROCK-93, 1-800-976-2593. Saginaw Old Town Junction text line. I'll give you that Riot Fest keyword again if you missed it earlier. Chance to win a trip to Chicago. Riot Fest 2026. 3 days. Over 100 artists, including 21 Pilots, Tool, Pierce the Veil, Rise Against, and more. 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Oh, Father!

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11: 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Highs in the mid-80s, 62 overnight tonight, 83 tomorrow, 83 the high on Friday. It is 70 right now. 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Morning to Remedy Rob. Sounds like my wife's water broke, so it's going to be a fun day. That means baby coming. What does it sound like? Morning to Huron County Road Commission Tim. You want to text STAGE to 95819. Do not text it to me. Robin the Kitten Herder. That's how he says your name. Babble. All right. Good morning to the American Dream. Happy Hump Day. Good morning to 339. Texters 1-800-9-ROCK-93. That's 1-800-976-2593. Saginaw Old Town Junction text line. Thanks again, Anne-Marie, who joined me earlier. Friday Night Live, Riverfront Rock coming up on Friday in Saginaw, downtown Saginaw, Morley Plaza. Matt will be out there. Prior to that, though, he will be at the Linwood Pickle Festival. That kicks off tomorrow. Matt will be there Friday from 3 p.m. until 5 p.m. A little bit later on in the 9 o'clock hour, I'll be joined by Brandon Doley talking Linwood Pickle Festival. If you want details on everything that's going on at the Linwood Pickle Festival this weekend, again, kicks off tomorrow through Sunday, linwoodpicklefestival.com. Back to the archives. One of my favorite stories, I think we had a couple of updates on it, too, and a woman during a road rage incident pooped on a car. We head to Prospect Park, Pennsylvania this morning, Matthew.
12: Good morning, Pennsylvania.
11: Just outside of Philadelphia for a road rage incident that occurred just this past Tuesday. The incident not reported to police, but a witness who recorded the incident posted the video to Instagram.
12: For all of us to enjoy.
11: That's correct. It wasn't long after that that the video went viral and eventually did, in fact, involve police. After a woman was caught on camera, clearly upset by whatever the other driver had done.
12: Not quite sure.
11: Stopped her vehicle, got out of her car.
12: Yep.
11: And pooped on the hood of the other driver's car.
13: Now that this a bizarre and nasty road rage incident caught on camera is also catching the eyes of police and social media users.
14: A Delaware County woman is facing multiple charges after she is seen defecating on a car hood.
12: Now, what he says in the beginning, he says a bizarre incident. You're wondering...
11: Okay.
12: Exactly what it's going to be. You're wondering, road rage, what could be weird about it? And then the other anchor mentions a woman defecating on the hood of a car.
11: I always love that long pause when they're about to read something off the prompter.
12: Yes.
11: That they did not expect.
12: Right. They are professionals. And at no point did they think that they'd have to tell their viewers that we're covering a story where a woman poops on the hood of a car.
14: Defecating on a car hood.
11: Listen, if you actually watch the video of her, you can see her go, oh, okay.
12: We've all been a part of a road rage incident. You get mad at somebody, they're not moving over fast enough for you, or they're not driving fast enough for you, or they're riding the brake, or whatever it might be. They're not going when the light is green.
11: Come on!
12: Give a horn a little honk.
11: Let's go!
12: We've all been there.
11: Why'd you pull out in front of me if you're going to go so slow?
12: Some people handle the road rage better than others.
11: I don't even care anymore.
12: I don't really either.
11: I'm at a point where it's just like, whatever.
12: You're on the road much more than I am, with your drive to and from Flushing every single day.
11: I'm like, whatever.
12: I don't. I deal with Tittabawassee. Whatever. With that said... I've never been so mad that I've thought about getting out of the vehicle and or pooping on a car.
11: Well, first of all, you'd have to be ready to go.
12: Well, that's part of it.
11: You'd have to be locked and loaded.
12: Oh, believe me, there are times when I'm rushing home that I am locked and loaded.
11: Yeah.
12: I want home field advantage.
11: Yeah.
12: I don't want to go here. I don't want to have to go inside a store or something.
11: I mean,
12: if
11: you're close enough to being done with your day and going home and you have to.
12: You're
11: going to
12: wait till you get home.
11: You're going to wait till you get home.
12: I got to do it here. Okay. Yeah. I like comfort.
11: I don't mind here. I find it to be quite cozy.
12: You do it every day?
11: Well, yeah.
12: You got a routine.
11: Yeah. Pooping on company time.
12: Yeah. Mm-hmm. They make a dollar, I make a dime.
11: Yeah, pooping on company time.
12: That's why I poop on company time.
11: Yeah. I don't get paid by the hour, so this doesn't even really matter, does it?
12: No. I mean, not really.
14: Defecating on a car hood. This is all after an apparent dispute with the driver. NBC 10's Lili Zhang was in Prospect Park as the suspect was taken.
11: Hey, you get to go through the lady that pooped on a car story. Lili Zhang, where are you? Rookie. Hey, rookie.
12: Yeah, you're new here.
11: Yeah.
12: We got a fun one for you.
15: This lady pooped on another lady's car.
12: It's time for your first viral video.
15: Do something with it fun.
16: The police chief for Prospect Park says he has seen some road rage cases during his career. Somebody cuts someone off, then the drivers might get into a heated exchange. Then they typically drive away. But in this case on Tuesday, there was a little more to that. And the incident was captured on video by a bystander. That video, shared thousands of times on Instagram, shows a woman identified Thursday as Christina Salometto walking to another woman's car. The 44-year-old sits on the hood, or not showing the most graphic part of the video, including when she appeared to defecate on the car.
12: What do you mean appeared to? We can all see it, lady. If you've seen the video, there's no appeared to.
15: There's no appear to it.
12: She takes a dump on the hood of a car. It is very obvious what's happening.
15: Kudos to local authorities, though, too, to be able to identify her within like a day and a half. Yeah. Video got posted Tuesday.
12: Uh-huh.
15: They knew who she was and arrested her by yesterday.
12: Knocked it out with the quickness. And local TV was there when they took her in.
15: Sure was.
17: I know it's being joked about a lot. I know there's all kinds of puns.
15: This is the police chief.
12: Uh-huh.
15: And he's going to tell you that regardless of what it is, it's a serious matter and we're taking it seriously. But he says it all with a smirk on his face.
12: We know about the puns. We know about the jokes. Listen.
15: He's kind of got a look to him. He's like, I'm telling you this, but...
12: I can't believe I'm talking about this. I wish I could read you some of my favorites. We're sharing them in a thread in the office. There's a group text going around with our favorite memes. But this is a very serious matter. Please don't poop on the hoods of other people's cars.
17: Right. I know it's being joked about a lot. I know there's all kinds of puns, innuendo, and humor online about this, but bottom line is we are treating it seriously. No, it can't happen in this community. No town wants this to happen in their town.
16: Prospect Park Police Chief David Madonna says it happened by 4th and Madison. Like most people in this neighborhood, police say they too found out about the incident through social media.
18: I didn't think it was real at first.
19: We thought it was fake news.
20: It was hilarious in the same sense. Like, to be able to poop on a car like that was impressive, but it was disgusting at the same sense.
12: Yeah. No, I think we can all agree. I think that's a pretty good assessment of the situation.
15: It was to be able to poop on a car like that is impressive,
12: but
15: disgusting at the same time.
12: Yeah, that's how I describe it.
20: To be able to poop on a car like that was impressive, but it was disgusting at the same sense.
18: Crazy. She had to go.
16: Christina, do you have a comment? Salometto was brought to the Prospect Park Police Department Thursday in handcuffs, offering no remarks. She faces a number of charges, including indecent exposure and depositing waste on a highway.
17: The recognition a town gets over this kind of thing, it's really unwelcome. We don't want this.
16: Chief Madonna said...
15: Yeah, you're now known as the town where the woman got angry and pooped on another woman's car.
12: Yeah, nobody's going to want to come to your town anymore.
15: Nope.
12: They were thinking about vacationing there. They were thinking about maybe a summer vacay, but
15: nobody's
12: not anymore.
15: Nobody's going to Prospect Park, PA for a summer vacay.
12: No, you don't think so?
15: No. And now, especially not now.
16: Chief Madonna says...
15: Maybe.
16: Okay. Chief Madonna says with any road rage incident, there's always a level of frustration, but never a need for it to escalate.
17: There's anger. People are in a hurry to get everywhere. Things are certainly tumultuous in our country, to say the least. There's a lot of anger out there, and sometimes this is how it presents itself.
12: Now, when you say escalate, Chief, are you talking gunplay, you're talking knife play, you're talking poop play? What's the escalate?
15: I think any one of those three is a possibility when it comes to road rage. We've seen all of it.
12: You're right.
16: Now, we spoke with the suspect's family a little earlier this evening. They did not agree to an on-camera interview, but they claim...
15: Yeah,
12: why not?
15: Yeah, the brother of the lady that pooped in a car decided he wanted to come on camera.
12: Fine, I'll do it.
15: Yeah.
12: They're trying to decide who's going to go talk about...
15: No, their sister.
12: Their aunt.
15: Their daughter.
12: Their mom.
15: No.
12: No, I'm going
16: to... That there is more to the story than just the video that's being shared. I am told that they are working on getting an attorney. Reporting in Prospect Park, Lili Zhang, NBC 10 News.
12: There is, just like a story we talked about earlier this week, they're like, oh, we've got a good defense here. I think it was the doctor who was putting cameras in bathrooms to film his coworkers' penises to see if he stacked up against them.
15: Yeah, he said it wasn't sexual.
12: Yeah, there's no defense. There's nothing you can say. There's nothing the lawyer can say. That's going to justify this woman pulling down her pants and pooping on the hood of a car.
15: I like how the family, in their official statement, said there's more to it. Like what? For,
12: right. Well, they're going to try and justify it.
15: What do we not know?
12: Yeah, right.
15: That would make us say,
12: hold on.
15: Oh, yeah, okay, that does make sense.
12: You're not going to believe what this driver said.
15: Yeah.
12: Because the driver doesn't get out of her car or anything until, I think, after maybe the woman poops on the hood of it.
15: Yeah, she yells at her. She calls her a slut.
12: Yeah, right.
15: She calls the pooping lady a slut.
12: Yeah.
15: And then the pooping lady tells the police that it was a clean poop and she didn't even have to wipe. Like, well, she's being arrested yesterday. It's like, yeah, I did that. Yes, it was a clean poop. I didn't even have to wipe my bottom. Good for you. Maybe that's the more to it. Then, that we didn't know.
12: I don't know. There's nothing they could possibly say. Nothing they could possibly tell a judge.
15: That'll make you go, oh, yeah, that makes sense.
12: Or the court of public opinion where they're going to go, oh, well, okay, that's fine then.
15: Yeah, I'm sorry we said anything.
12: You know what?
15: Completely justified.
12: Totally get it. Go ahead. The next time something like that happens, if somebody says something like that to you, poop on that person's car. Totally okay. We all agree with it.

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0: Wednesday with the morning after. Solo Adam here on a Woo Wednesday hump day. You've made it this far so far. It is Wednesday, hour number four. On a ticket window Wednesday, more chances with me, at least one more with me this hour, to win tickets to see Five Finger Death Punch and Pine Knob. That show coming up on Sunday, part of a ticket window Wednesday, sponsored by Hooters of Saginaw. Chad in for Cass, he'll have a chance. Duffy with a chance this afternoon. Make sure you're listening for that. Also, next Riot Fest keyword coming up at 11. And then with Duffy at 2 p.m. and 5 p.m. Texters, 1-800-9-ROCK-93. Good morning to Gold Blue Gilly. Happy hump day. I heard there is a loss of gravity today. It'll be around 2:30 this afternoon. Yeah, I've seen like three different times. If, in fact, we're going to lose gravity for 7 minutes, which I don't think is a thing. 7 seconds, something like that. 7 minutes would be diabolical. Good morning to Big D. Big D in the house. Good morning to Prison Uber Matt. Sorry, my wife told me to text Stage to Z93. That's not correct. I see she was wrong. No. 95819. Good morning to Driftwood. Driftwood's got a drift. 1-800-9-ROCK-93. That's 1-800-976-2593. Saginaw Old Town Junction text line. It's Wednesday. That means trivia night at the Junction. 7 p.m. Fills up fast. Reserve your spots early to get in on trivia tonight. Monte Cristo coming back in September. Every day is a good day at the Saginaw Old Town Junction, corner of Hamilton and Mackinac, and on Facebook, Saginaw Old Town Junction. You can find us everywhere on social media, Z93 Morning After. If you're looking for the morning after meats, you're looking for the brats, looking for the snack sticks, you're looking for the jerky, we've got a list of stores on our website and a list of restaurants that have the morning after brat on their menu. 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They've got the brats and the snack sticks. Also, when Fat Matt's barbecue is out, he's got the brat on his menu. Doesn't matter which trailer, big one or little. He will be at Tri-City Brewery coming up tomorrow, 4:30 until 7:30. 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It's part of a ticket window Wednesday coming up. Plus, we'll be joined by Brandon Doley. We're talking Linwood Pickle Festival next.
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12: We interrupt this regularly scheduled program to bring you this breaking news. A Michigan homeowner has struck an underground utility line while digging, causing a neighborhood power outage and emergency response. Officials say the damage could have been prevented by contacting Miss

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0: The forecast today, we'll see temperatures climbing into the mid-80s. Some showers, some thunderstorms rolling through. May see some rain again later on today. 62 overnight tonight, 83 tomorrow, 83 the high on Friday. It is 70 right now. Texters, 1-800-9-ROCK-93. Good morning to Big D and Driftwood, Robin the Kitten Herder, and Emo Nikki, and Huron County Road Commission Tim, Berthume Slaughterhouse. Good morning. What up, Adam? Woo! Essential Alex, good morning. Honestly, don't think I'd ever be able to use the I took a clean poop as an excuse like that lady. Thanks, stomach issues. Texters, 1-800-9-ROCK-93. 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The only Hooters left in the state of Michigan, and it's right here in Saginaw. We've got Five Finger Death Punch tickets. They will be at Pine Knob Music Theater coming up on Sunday. Ticketmaster.com if you want to buy your tickets. I'll have a chance for you to win them here coming up in just a few minutes. Stay tuned for that. Guest in studio this morning, talking Lynnwood Pickle Festival. I am joined by Brandon Doley. Good morning, Brandon.
1: Good morning, Adam.
0: Lynnwood's finest, Brandon Doley.
1: Well, Pinconning, but yeah.
0: Pinconning's finest, yeah. Sorry. The pride of Pinconning.
1: Oh, that's more. That sounds
0: other
1: right.
0: Than Rob Little, of course.
1: Yeah, I guess. He's way before me, though.
0: He is joining me today to talk Lynnwood Pickle Festival because it kicks off tomorrow. The annual Lynnwood Pickle Festival happening right there near the heart of downtown Lynnwood, right?
1: Yeah, just down the road from Donley RV, so make sure to stop by there as you're going to the festival.
0: All right, you've got a full 4 days of events. There's a lot of cool stuff going on for the kids. There's a lot of live music. Of course, there's a beer tent and a lot of stuff in between. Why don't you highlight some of the stuff that'll be happening over the course of the next 4 days?
1: Yeah, so Thursday it'll kick off tomorrow, I guess. Yeah, we got the 5K run, which you can still register for. We'll have bands, beer tent, the big six wheel, which actually Friday, yours truly, will be running with the help of the reigning Littlest Pickle Champ, Klein Kozlowski.
0: What is the big six wheel?
1: Well, you just throw some money down, spin the wheel, and hope you win.
0: Okay, is it like, oh, I think I saw it. It has dice on it?

0: ice, yeah.
1: Okay.
0: And my my on-the-job training starts tomorrow, so that's what I can tell you for now.
1: So you're a novice, at least at this point, when it comes to the big six wheel.
0: But I'll do great.
1: Okay, so that's some of the stuff that's happening Thursday. What else is going on?
0: Yeah, like I said, the bands, stuff for the kids, too. We'll have crafts, free face painting, bounce houses, games, all kinds of fun stuff.
1: Okay, and live music every night. You've got some... You've got some great entertainment that'll be in the beer tent each night.
0: Yeah, Thursday we got Mandy Lane, The Lost Highway. Friday, Whiskey 6.
1: Okay.
0: Saturday, you got Shia Town and The Rock Show.
1: Okay.
0: And Saturday, I'll be back, yours truly again, bartending then, so come get a couple beers from me.
1: Oh, no. That's going to be a disaster.
0: Yeah, they tell me I can't drink any, though, so that's kind of, I don't get that, I don't know.
1: At no point have I been asked to bartend where I was told I cannot drink any of it. That's the only way you can get through it.
0: Yeah, I agree. We'll see what happens.
1: All right, so the Rock Show then on Saturday, and then Sunday things wrap up. There'll be Polka, Dinah Brass to wrap things up on Sunday. But during the day, there's a lot of other stuff going on. There's baseball, there's car shows.
0: Yeah, we got Jeep Rally at Garber. Again, stuff, a lot of stuff for the kids, so bring the whole family out. There'll be a parade Sunday, too, to wrap it up. There'll be food trucks. There's all kinds of fun things.
1: All right. If anybody wants info on what's happening at the Linwood Pickle Festival, which actually kicks off tomorrow, where can we go to get it?
0: LinwoodPickleFestival.com or check out the Facebook page, which we're constantly updating.
1: All right. Awesome. Linwood Pickle Festival getting underway tomorrow. Gets underway at 4 o'clock. That's when the tent opens. 5K at 5 p.m. The Pickle Dog Pageant, the Pickle Queen Pageant. There's a cornhole tournament and live entertainment each night. As you mentioned, Mandy Lane and Lost Highway kicks it off tomorrow night. Whiskey 6 on Friday, The Rock Show on Saturday, and then Polka on Sunday, and things wrap up Sunday at 6 p.m. And again, that website, linwoodpicklefestival.com, to see everything that's happening this weekend in Linwood. Brandon, it's been a minute since I've seen you. I hope it's a minute before I see you again.
0: Thank you, Adam.
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0: POD and Alive, The Rock Station, Z93. What's happening? Adam rolling solo here on a Wednesday. 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Good morning to Crazy Fisherman. Good morning to the American Dream. Can I get a happy turd face for my mom, Mama Duke? Of course.
1: Happy birthday, turd face.
0: Happy birthday, Mama Duke. Good morning, 225. Good morning, MF or Jones. Morning, boys. Nasty Nate. Did I miss the 9 o'clock keyword? I don't think so. 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It's a school supply drive being donated currently. 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There are families that can't afford it. So CP is collecting for the Connor Patrick Hart Foundation, that Stuff a Bus campaign happening right now. And then Sunday, big event, August 16th. 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I do believe Matt will be out there as well. 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The big event happening on Sunday at MLS. 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They've got Traeger grills. They've got pellets for the grills. They've got rubs and sauces for the meats you're going to put on that Traeger, as well as Traegers. They've got Traxxas RC cars, parts, batteries, accessories. That's Dolney RV Center, M13 in Kilcullen, making camping fun since 1971. It was in this spot yesterday. I played one of my favorite highlights when the TV station sent their meteorologist to the home. Well, I guess it wasn't her home. Her home burned down. A woman who went through a terrible tragedy and gave her an autographed TV station umbrella as if that would help. After losing a loved one and her house burning down, that's one of my favorites. This one also one of my favorites. Scholars were debating the number of penises on a tapestry.

0: Rivers. Though Adam was the performer on that song, I would like to let you all know that I receive a writing credit.
1: That's correct.
0: We workshopped it off the air, and I'll say this, dude, you nailed it.
1: Debate is raging amongst historians over the number of penises included on the Bayou Tapestry.
0: Now, what is the Bayou Tapestry? Why is it covered in penises?
1: Bayou Tapestry depicts the Norman conquest of England. I'm sure you know all about that.
0: Not really.
1: And now two Bayou scholars are debating over whether the dangling shape depicts a dagger or the embroideries, the tapestries, 94th penis.
0: So for quite some time, we've thought there were 93 penises.
1: And for the most part, tapestry experts were in agreement.
0: Yeah. Like, if we had a tapestry in this studio, it would have 93 penises because, well, we're
1: Z93. Z93 wieners.
0: Right. But there's somebody out there, there's someone who's looked at the tapestry and said, aha, I found the 94th wiener, just like we found fart number one last week when we discovered a beaver farting on top of water. Someone thinks they've discovered wiener 94.
1: Tapestry expert Professor George Garnett counted 93 penises in 2018. 88 of them belonging to horses, 5 of them belonging to men.
0: Okay.
1: Dr. Christopher Monk, though, said he believes he has counted one additional ween.
0: What was
1: on another man.
0: What's his name?
1: Dr. Christopher Monk.
0: Okay. I know that name.
1: Though Professor Garnett, yeah, one thing we did not know about him is that he is a Bayou Tapestry expert.
0: Had no idea.
1: And also spent a good portion of some time recently counting penises.
0: Well, he's retired now, so he's got time in his hands.
1: Professor Garnett said he believed he's still correct that the potential penis is actually a scabbard of a man's dagger.
0: Okay.
1: And not a penis at all.
0: And this is causing conflict
1: between these two experts. One tapestry expert believes it's a penis.
0: Uh-huh.
1: One tapestry expert believes it's just a man's dagger.
0: Well, how are we going to know?
1: Which could be the same thing.
0: I guess. Yeah,
1: a man's dagger.
0: Yeah, his meat dagger. Pork sword.
1: I'm going to stab you with my pork sword. And apparently had a debate raged on a recent tapestry podcast.
0: Who is? I'm sorry. There are so many podcasts out there. And we talked about, like, you got to be real niche with the podcast. You really got to find your lane if you really want to get any sort of traction. If it's just you and your buddies talking,
1: nobody cares.
0: There's plenty of those out there.
1: Sure. No one cares about them.
0: This is a tapestry podcast?
1: That's correct, yes. Yeah.
0: How many downloads does the tapestry podcast get?
1: Not sure enough. I mean, media peeps from the BBC and The Guardian actually did a whole story on it, so they're listening to it.
0: Yeah, I guess so. Wow.
1: The penises are included in the border of the embroidery, but there's no agreement from experts as to why they're included. Why'd you put a bunch of dongs on this thing?
0: Somebody just out here having fun? They paid me to make this tapestry.
1: Musgrove said they could potentially just be there for fun.
0: Yeah, that's what I think.
1: Yeah, let's just draw a bunch of wieners on the outside. Oh, good.
0: It'll be so funny. Wait until they put it in a museum later.
1: Yeah, they read the debate raged on a tapestry podcast.
0: You think they're promoting it on social media like this Tuesday? The biggest podcast of our careers drops.
1: Dr. Monk, Dr. Garnett.
0: Set your alarms.
1: The penis debate.
0: 9 a.m. Tuesday morning.
1: New app.
0: We'll decide once and for all, is it 93 or 94 wieners? Don't miss it. Like and subscribe.
1: I guess the two just, they essentially, at the end of the podcast, just agreed to disagree. One says 94, one says 93.
0: All right, well, as the penis expert on this show, what do you think it is? You've seen it. You've got it in front of you.
1: Looks like a penis.
0: Okay. All right.
1: penis.
0: Well, if anybody knows, it would be you. You can't tell me they didn't try to sneak an extra one in there somewhere.
1: An extra penis, yeah. I know. Hundreds of years from now, people will be debating as to whether or not this is a dagger or a penis.
0: Yeah, they have so many. They have so many on there. Like, what's one more? Let's throw one more in there. Let's just see. Let's see if anybody catches it. Here we are. How many years later? Debating on a podcast. How many penises the tapestry has?
1: It was like 1066. So I don't know how old that makes it.
0: Very old.
1: Is that very old?
0: Incredibly old.

0: Wieners.
1: I think you should send that to the Tapestry podcast so they can use it next time, man.
0: It's their intro.
1: It's their intro, yeah. Yeah, just like we use WWE entrances, they could use your wiener performance.
0: New episode, new intro. Drops Tuesday.
1: Like, comment, subscribe.
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1: 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No notes.
0: Yep. 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
1: The forecast today, some clouds now, hoping for some sun this afternoon, chance of some showers, maybe a thunderstorm. High around 83 today, 62 overnight tonight, 83 tomorrow, 83 on Friday. It is 73 right now, the morning after, home stretch, Woo Wednesday. Woo! Thanks again to Anne Marie who joined me, talking Friday Night Live, Morley Plaza coming up this week, second to last Friday Night Live event in Saginaw. Riverfront Rock. First opportunity we've had to be a part of Friday Night Live, so excited about that. Also, Brandon Doley joined me talking Linwood Pickle Festival. That kicks off tomorrow through Sunday. LinwoodPickleFestival.com. Get all the details on everything that's happening in Linwood over the course of the next 4 days. 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Four more on Friday, and that'll be it. 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More chances to win tickets to see Five Finger Death Punch at Pine Knob Music Theater. 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

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Sitting in for Cass today. 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I will have your chance to pick up a pair of tickets to go see Five Finger Death Punch this coming Sunday at Pine Knob. I'll give you a hint. It's going to be sometime towards the end of the 12 o'clock hour when I will ask you to text in for those. And coming up at 11 o'clock, I'll have your next keyword for that Riot Fest flyaway. Right now, it's the latest from Architects, Broken Mirror. On Z93.

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The Rock Station Z93. Are you ready for Lions football? You better be. It's coming up tomorrow, the first preseason game of the season. The Lions will be in Cincinnati to take on the Bengals. Of course, you can hear each and every game right here on your home for Detroit Lions football. Coming up tomorrow, the pregame at 6 and the kickoff at 7. I can't believe Lions football is here already. I'm ready for it, but I'm also not ready for summer to end. So kind of at a crossroads here. We'll see what the Lions can do this coming season. It's the third on Z93.

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Matt is gone away on vacation right now. As you know, solo Adam show all week. Matt is coming back, though. Got a busy Friday starting in Linwood. The Linwood Pickle Festival will kick off on Thursday. He will be there on Friday from 3 p.m. until 5 p.m. If you want more info, you can visit them at linwoodpicklefestival.com. 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

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It is Peaks, P-E-A-K-S, and that's a 95819, and you are in the running to win a trip for two to this year's Riot Fest with over 100 bands. 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Flights, hotel,

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Rock Station Z93. Did you see the video of the golfer in Cincinnati recording, I believe his friends or maybe just some other people that were in a rainstorm on the golf course? And while he's recording, he gets hit by lightning. It's crazy. Obviously, that's a once in a million chance of that happening, but thankfully he's okay. I mean, he said it was terrifying and painful, but if you are out golfing and there's lightning, just get out of there. Take some shelter. It's Audio Slave on Z93.

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Going back to 1994 for this one, arguably the biggest song the Cranberries had. However, it was ineligible for the U.S. Billboard Hot 100 chart because it was never commercially released as a physical single in the U.S., even though it reached number one in Australia, Belgium, Denmark, France, Germany, Iceland, all kinds of places. It did, however, reach number one on the U.S. Billboard Alternative Airplay chart. It's Zombie from the Cranberries on Revenge of the 90s.

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Motley Crue, the Rock Station Z93, a Ticket Window Wednesday sponsored by Hooters on Bay Road in Saginaw. 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I told you the 12 o'clock hour, but towards the end of the 12 o'clock hour. So coming up in just a little bit, still this hour, you will have a chance to win another pair of tickets to go see Five Finger Death Punch this Sunday, August 16th at Pine Knob Music Theater. Right now, the latest from Greta Van Fleet, Play Your Games on Z93.

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It's Cold on Z93. Looking back.

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It is Meow at the Dow. 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

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Still going to be a good watch. 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The latest from the warning, heresy. It's on Z93.

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School supplies, we're collecting them and helping kids get the stuff that they need. You can drop them off at the Saginaw Spirit Store on State Street, H2 Dermatology in Freeland, Gordy's Bar in Saginaw, or the Wub Store in Saginaw. That's W-U-B if you are looking that up. Then on Sunday, August 16th, that's this coming Sunday, there will be a free event at Michigan Lutheran Seminary with food trucks, vendors, and more. 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Bad Omen Spectre. It's on Z93. 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

Nirvana, the rock station Z93. That's it for me. Chat sent in for Cass today. Duffy coming up next. He'll have your next two keywords in that Riot Fest flyaway, 2 p.m. and 5 p.m. And he will have another chance for you to win some tickets to go see Five Finger Death Punch this Sunday, August 16th at Pine Knob as part of a Ticket Window Wednesday sponsored by Hooters on Bay Road in Saginaw. I'll leave you with Buckcherry. It's on Z93. 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

Foo Fighters, Queens of the Stone Age, out on the road, currently on tour. They're playing the Link in Philly tomorrow night. You know that is where the Philadelphia Eagles play. And Eagles fans are notoriously brutal. Remember when they threw batteries at Santa Claus? I wonder if they'll throw anything at Dave Grohl while he's in the Link. Maybe not. Maybe they'll be respectful. I don't know. Maybe Eagles fans are Foo Fighters fans. Linkin Park, Heavy as a Crown now, streaming free on your smart speaker. 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

Offspring, The Rock Station, Z93. You know it's Ticket Window Wednesday. You know it's sponsored by Hooters on Bay Road in Saginaw. You may not know, but I'm going to tell you right now, I've got your chance to see this band, Five Finger Death Punch, this weekend at Pine Knob. 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Oh,

0: night. 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

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You didn't think I was going to not mention that tonight is Reacher Season 4. 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
0: 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And so I think we just used that as a guiding light and basically had no rules other

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All right, so the Loons returned to the Diamond, the Dow Diamond, last night after being away for a couple of games. They beat South Bend 6-3. They are back on the mound again tonight at 7:05 with Meow at the Dow. 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I want to see all of your cat pictures if you're going to the Loons game. 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

don't know why this is news or anybody would care, but I saw the story. I can't remember what website it was, but the widow of AC/DC founding member Malcolm Young, Olinda Young, just bought some new digs. 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I'm like, does anybody really care about that? Because I know I don't. 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

you take my hand and come with me, because you look so fine that I really want to make you mine. I say you look so fine that I really want to make you mine. 4, 5, 6, come on and get your kicks. Now you don't need

I thought it was kind of dumb that they only had one preseason game last week, and it was between two teams that absolutely nobody cares about. Was it Arizona and Jacksonville or Arizona and Carolina? I don't know. Nobody cares about that game. But this week, the Lions, they open again tomorrow against the Bengals. And guess what? You can hear it on Z93. Why? Because we are the home for Detroit Lions football.

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Hey, it's Ticket Window Wednesday, and we've got lots of Five Finger Death Punch tickets still up for grabs. You want to win some? 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

a better name. I love the alliteration. The Meow at the Dow going down tonight at the Dow Event Center for the Loons game as they take on South Bend 705. What does that mean? Well, it's cat night. I guess that means you can bring your feline friend. I want to see pictures of that. Please text them to us. 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

mentioned it earlier, but yes, I am stupidly pumped for the fact that Reacher is hitting Amazon Prime today. I just don't know if it dropped at midnight and it's already there, or if we have to wait till like 9 o'clock, because that's dumb if we have to. 45, Shinedown now on Z93.

0: is Matt Schultz from Cage the Elephant. 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
0: Yeah, Brad had written this really sick riff that he'd showed me months before, and we were all excited about it. 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The producer came in, and they started building out the track. Jared came in and laid down the drums, and then the song came together fairly quickly after that. I usually improv melodies over it, and we choose the ones that kind of speak to us. But yeah, it was an awesome

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93. The Warning drummer Paulina Villarreal says that the Black album from Metallica, released 35 years ago in 1991, has had a pretty big impact on the band. 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

Master of Puppets. That's Metallica on the Rock Station Z93. And that's it for me, Duffy. I'm out. 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
0: 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Hey, you got any t-shirts? Yeah, we got your t-shirts. 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Morning After t-shirts? Yep, we got those too. 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